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1: Central Florida's gospel music station, G Praise. I'm Grace. And our GCast for tonight, it's going to be partly cloudy. Overnight low going to be around 78. 20% chance of some rain in the area. Now, tomorrow, another heat index is going to be issued because it's going to be another scorcher. High 95, 40% chance of some rain. Late afternoon thunderstorms. The heat index already going to get up to 108 for tomorrow. Right now, we're at 85 degrees at G Praise.

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0: Central Florida's gospel music station, G Praise. I'm Grace, and our GCast for tonight, it's going to be partly cloudy, overnight low, going to be around 78. We do have a slight chance of rain in the area. Now, our Wednesday, another hot day. In fact, they're going to issue another heat advisory. It kicks in at 11 a.m. High going to be around 95. The heat index all the way up to 108, with only a 40% chance of some rain, possible afternoon thunderstorms. Right now, we're at 85 degrees at G Praise.
1: 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Here we go. 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

0: Jeepers, I'm Grace. Let's do some G Good News of the Day. James 4:10. Humble yourselves before the Lord, and He will lift you up.
1: I need you to clap your hands if you hear me. 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

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G-Praise.

Jeepers, I'm Grace. Okay, tomorrow's going to be another very hot day for our area. So just be aware if you have to be outdoors, because during peak hours, we are going to be under a heat advisory.

Central Florida's gospel music station, G-Praise. I'm Grace. So tonight, it's going to be partly cloudy, overnight low 78. And then our Wednesday, another very hot day, high around 95. Heat index getting up to about 108 with a 40% chance of some rain, possible thunderstorms late in the day. Right now, 84 degrees at G-Praise.

I am Grace. I know the kids are dreading it, but Mom and Dad, you must be aching for school to start. But you know what? Right now, it's a good time to go shopping. Back to school tax holiday is going on, and we've got till August 20th to shop.

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Central Florida's gospel music station, G Praise. I'm Grace, or G Cast. It looks like for tonight, it's going to be partly cloudy. Our low going to be around 78. Now, tomorrow, it is going to be another scorcher. We're going to have another heat advisory kicking in at 11 a.m. And our high tomorrow, 95. The heat index could get up to around 108, even hotter in some areas, with a 40% chance of some rain and thunderstorms. Right now, we're at 84 degrees at G Praise.

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Florida's gospel music station, G Praise. I'm Grace, so our GCast for tonight. It's going to be partly cloudy, overnight low around 78. And then our Wednesday, another hot day. Heat advisory in effect starting at 11 a.m. Our high going to be around 95, heat index 108, and a 40% chance of some rain and afternoon thunderstorms. And right now we're at 82 degrees at G Praise.

Jeepers, grace. Okay. I don't know if you've heard of this new TikTok trend, but check it out. I kind of like it. It's called chip bag sandwich. Basically, what you do is you take an Italian sub, minus the bread, and then all the ingredients, the salami, the ham, the cheese, the lettuce, tomato, onions, oil, and vinegar, chop it up, and then drop it all into the bag of potato chips, and voila, dinner is served.

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Central Florida's gospel music station, G Praise. I'm Grace. Okay, tomorrow we have a 40% chance of afternoon showers. So if you're caught in one of those downpours, turn your headlights on while you're driving so others can see.

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I'm Grace. Okay, so tomorrow, another heat advisory in effect, starting at 11 a.m. till 8 p.m. Tomorrow, the heat index could get up to around 109, even hotter in some areas. Volusia, Northern Brevard, Lake Orange, and Seminole counties. In the meantime, for us tonight, partly cloudy, overnight low going to be around 78. Wednesday, hot again, like I just mentioned, high 95, heat index, some areas 108, and even higher in other areas with a 40% chance of rain and thunderstorms late in the day. Right now, we're at 82 degrees at G Praise.

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0: In the choir stand. Where is that? 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
1: In the choir stand. Where
0: it
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0: Hey!
1: In the choir stand.
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0: 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God bless you.
1: Jeepers, I am Grace. If you work outdoors, please take the heat advisory for tomorrow seriously. Volusia, Northern Brevard, Lake Orange, and Seminole counties. The hours are between 11 and 8, and the heat index, the feel-like temp, could get up to 110.

Jeepers, I'm Grace. 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

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I'm Grace. So our G-Cast tonight, partly cloudy, overnight low 78. Now our Wednesday, just heed the warning, we are going to be under another heat advisory from 11 a.m. to 8 p.m. This is for Volusia, Northern Brevard, Lake Orange, and Seminole counties. Heat index could get up to 110. Our high tomorrow around 95, and we have a 40% chance of some afternoon showers, possible thunderstorms. And don't forget that in Orange County, Lynx will take you free of charge to any of the cooling centers. So just take advantage of that and get out of the heat if you need them. Right now we are at 81 degrees at G Praise.

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I'm Grace, or G-Cast tonight. It's going to be partly cloudy. Overnight low going to be around 78. Now tomorrow, pretty much like today, but hotter. We're going to be under heat advisory, Volusia, Northern Brevard, Lake Orange, and Seminole counties, as the heat index could get up to 110 in those areas at times. Good news is that we do have a 40% chance of some rain and thunderstorms late in the day, and that could cool us off. Our high tomorrow, 95. Right now, 81 degrees at G Praise.

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Gypsy Praise, I'm Grace. A big thank you and lots of prayers to all the teachers who are already back in their classrooms getting everything ready for a brand new school year. God bless you, and we so appreciate you.

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So our GCast for tonight, partly cloudy, overnight low going to be around 78. And then later today, a hot day again, scorcher actually. We have a heat advisory from 11 a.m. to 8 p.m. for Volusia, Northern Brevard, Lake Orange, and Seminole counties. The heat index, feel like temp, could reach 110. Our high tomorrow or later today is going to be around 95. And we have a 40% chance of rain and possible thunderstorms late in the day. Right now we're at 81 degrees at G Praise.

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2: Where you at, East Coast?

Song says it's good to be alive, but it's best to live. 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

0: 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That's what he came for.
1: 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I am Grace and our G-Cast for tonight. Partly cloudy, overnight low going to be around 78. Now later today, another scorcher. We're under a heat advisory starting at 11 a.m. until 8 p.m. for Volusia, Northern Brevard, Lake Orange, and Seminole counties. The heat index feel-like temp could reach in your areas up to 110. For the rest of us, it's going to be a high of 95 with a 40% chance of some rain, possible thunderstorms late in the day. And let's pray for that rain because it does help bring the cool bring the temperatures down a bit and much cooler. Right now, we're at 81 degrees. I am Grace, out of here for now, and God willing, back with you tonight at 8 p.m. Until then, be safe, be blessed. Thank you for listening. God bless you.

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1: We want to tell you about him. He's our

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Good morning. I'm Hope Feaster. Here's Kirk Franklin.

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1: I want to see if anybody want to have church. 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

We're G Praise, 106.3 Orlando and at 93.3 in Sanford. All right, now here's Tasha Cobbs-Leonard getting us going.

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We're G-Praise 106.3 Orlando. Hi, I'm Hope, and I got the good news of the day for you. It's Jeremiah 29:11. I know the plans I have for you, declares the Lord, plans to prosper you and not to harm you, plans to give you a hope and a future. Man, that is some good news. Here's Tamela Mann.

93.3 Orlando, and at 93.3 in Sanford, also at 97.7 in Daytona Beach. It's 5:30. Good morning. I'm Hope Feaster. All right, while we're getting ourselves together for the Wednesday morning run, we have made it to the middle of the week. I-4 eastbound and westbound are nice and quiet with the express lanes. Now, we did have an accident northbound 95 at Palm Coast Parkway. It's on the right shoulder now. And northbound 75 headed out to Zuber. Everything's on the right shoulder there. Teams of construction guys out northbound on the turnpike at 192. The right lane is blocked.

That's your G Praise traffic. GCast, another steamy day here in Central Florida. Partly sunny skies, high getting up to 96. It is going to be hot today. Heat index going to top out about 107 to 108. We are going to have another heat advisory today, starting at 11 a.m. to 8 p.m. Rain and thunderstorms rolling in the afternoon, about a 50% chance. Daytona, right now, you're at 80. Sanford at 79. Orlando downtown, you're

0: more compassion, and I would understand what I'm going through while I'm going through. 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

That is a long time. Jason Nelson right here on Hope in the Morning. We're G-Praise 106.3 Orlando and at 93.3 in Sanford. Good morning. It's 5:49. You can hit that snooze bar one more time. Then you're going to have to get out that bed. Those of you at work, start packing up. It's time, almost time to go. I-4 eastbound and westbound are up to speed with express lanes. 95, we had an accident at Palm Coast Parkway northbound. It's on the right shoulder. Northbound 75, headed out to Zuber, had an accident there. That's also on the right shoulder. Look out for those last team of construction guys. Northbound on the turnpike at 192. Right lane is blocked. And northbound on the turnpike at the 408, the right lane is blocked. Southbound Florida Turnpike at Hancock Road, headed out to Mineola. Your two left lanes are blocked. All of that is with construction. SunRail's off on his first run on time. That's your G-Praise traffic. GCast, it's going to be steamy again today. Humidity's right about 89% right now. Partly sunny skies once the sun gets up. High getting up to 96. It's going to be a little breezy and quite hot outside. Heat index is going to top out at about 107 to 108. Then we're going to have those rain and thunderstorms moving in the afternoon. About a 40% chance. Heat advisory is going to kick in at 11 a.m. this morning to 8 p.m. So I'll get all your morning stuff done before that heat kicks in. Daytona, you're at 80. Sanford, 79. Orlando downtown, you're also at 79. Here's Charles Jenkins.

0: Ooh, them sopranos struggling. God gonna give you double.
1: William Murphy and Double right here on Hope in the Morning. We're G Praise, 106.3 Orlando and a 93.3 in Sanford at 602. Good morning. Roads are looking pretty good if you're just getting off work. I-4 eastbound and westbound up to speed with the express lanes. 95 northbound, we had an accident headed out the Palm Coast Parkway. It's on the right shoulder, though.

0: southbound on the turnpike, approaching Hancock Road in Mineola. We got a team of construction guys there finishing up. Your two left lanes are blocked. Rest of your toll roads are nice and quiet. Sunrail and the Lynx bus service are on the way. That's your G Praise traffic. GCAS, it's going to be kind of steamy today. Partly sunny skies, high getting up to 96. It is going to be hot. Heat index topping out at about 107 to 108 with rain and thunderstorms moving in the afternoon. About a 40% chance. Now, as we move through the evening, partly cloudy skies will start to return after the sun goes down. Lows getting down to 76 as we move through the overnight with rain and thunderstorms off and on during the overnight. About a 50% chance. Daytona, you're at 80. Deltona, you're at 78. Orlando downtown, you're at 79.
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Oh, tell everybody before you get to those church doors, the Lord loves you. 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Good morning. All right, Rhodes, well, we're still a little

stay to your left. Express lanes and I-4 westbound are looking pretty good. Northbound 95, we got that accident right past Palm Coast Parkway. It's on the right shoulder. The rest of your toll roads, getting ready for the Wednesday morning run. You're waiting on the platform for Sunrail. Trains are on the way. That's your G-Praise traffic. GCAS is going to be toasty today. Partly sunny skies, high getting up to 96. It's going to be breezy and hot. Heat index is going to top out at about 108 in some areas in Central Florida. So that's dangerous heat in the area. So if you got to do anything in the yard, go ahead and do it right now before the sun gets up and starts baking us all to death. We got rain and thunderstorms moving in the afternoon, about a 40% chance. Daytona, you're at 80. Sanford, 79. Orlando downtown, you're also at 79.

Hallelujah. You've given me everything I need. Are you grateful today? And with chaos around, I'll still choose to say, yeah. Lord, I thank you.

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And like I always say, the Lord only has good surprises for his children, never bad ones. 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It is 6:32. Good morning. I'm Hope Feaster. All right, while you're getting yourself together, if you got to be out by 7, we have an accident eastbound I-4 at the 532. Traffic is backed up past County Road 557. Your two right lanes are blocked. We got a 45-minute delay in that area, so take your time. Stay to your left so you can get by. Express lanes and I-4 westbound are looking good. 95 and 75 in the turnpike, riding free and easy. Northbound 95 at Palm Coast Parkway had an accident earlier this morning, but it's on the right shoulder now. Sunrail and the Lynx bus service are on the way. That's your G Praise traffic. GCast, we are going to be steamy, Stevie. We are entering into those dog days of summer for August. We're getting close now. August 1st is going to be on Saturday. Partly sunny skies, high getting up to 96 and breezy. It's going to be hot today with the heat index topping out at about 107 to 108 in some areas in Central Florida. Rain and thunderstorms moving in the afternoon, about a 40% chance. Daytona, you're still holding at 80. Sanford at the Riverwalk, 79. Orlando downtown, you're also at 79. Here's one from Rashawn Mitchell.

0: In the choir stand. Where is that? In the choir stand. Where it at?
1: In the choir stand. Where
0: it
1: at?
0: Hey!
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0: 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Oh, yeah. Pray.
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Tasha Cobbs Leonard and putting a praise on it right here on Hope in the Morning. 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Good morning. Okay, now, if you're getting ready to jump out here at 7 o'clock, time to start putting some stuff near the front door. Fill up that travel mug with something icy and take something cold with you because it's going to be a hot one today. I-4 eastbound and westbound working their way back to up to speed. Express lanes are looking good in both directions. 95 and 75 in the turnpike, riding free and easy. All your other toll roads getting ready to jump out here on this Wednesday morning run. Sunrail and the Lynx bus service are on the way. That's your G Praise traffic. GCAS is going to be toasty today. We got a little humidity. We're at 89%, so if you just got your hair done, grab a hat or a scarf so you can make it to the car in the AC. High getting up to 96 today with lots of sunshine. Breezy and hot. Heat index on top out at about 107 to 108 as we start to move through the afternoon. Rain chances and thunderstorms are on the way, about a 40% chance. Now, as we move through the evening and the sun starts going down, partly cloudy skies. Lows getting down to 76 overnight. We're going to have some rain overnight as well. Daytona, you're at 79. Deltona, 78. Orlando downtown, if you're getting your steps in at Lake Eola, you're at 79. Here's Nia Allen on the G.

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0: we certainly are. We are sons and daughters of the King. We're G Praise, 106.3 Orlando, and at 93.3 in Sanford at 703. All right now, if you got to leave, it's time to go. Grab your cold drink and don't forget your umbrella. Let's ride. I-4 eastbound and westbound are starting to get a little bit busy. Express lanes are looking good, though. 95 and 75 and the Turnpike are riding free and easy. All your other toll roads are looking good. You'll make good time. Sunrail and the Lynx Bus Service are forever faithful. They're on the way. That's your G Praise traffic. GCAS, it is going to be steamy and hot today. Check on your fuzzy babies and your elderly. Make sure they're in the house before 10 o'clock or so because it is going to get hot quick. Heat advisory kicks in today at 11 a.m. to 8 p.m. Partly sunny skies, high getting up to 96. And the heat index is going to top out at about 108 in some areas in Central Florida. Rain chances are going to be coming in for the ride home, about 40% chance with some thunderstorms. Daytona, you're at 79, Deltona 78, Orlando downtown, you're holding at 79.
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Smokey Norfolk in my name right here on Hope in the Morning. We're G Praise 106.3 Orlando and at 93.3 in Sanford, also at 97.7 in Daytona Beach at 721. Good morning. Roads are a little bit busy. If you're getting yourself together so you can jump out there at 8, I-4 eastbound and westbound are starting to get busy. Express lanes are up to speed. Now, 75, we had an accident headed out to Zuber, but it's on the right shoulder now. 95 is looking good. Turnpike riding free and easy in both directions. If you're waiting on the platform for Sunrail, trains are on the way. That's your G Praise traffic. GCast, we are going to be toasty today. High getting up to about 96 with the heat index topping out between 107 to 108, which means that's going to push us right into a heat advisory today from 11 a.m. to 8 p.m. This evening, which means the temperatures are going to be very hot and heavy today. So if you got anything to do out in the yard, now is the time to finish that up and get back in the house with the AC. Those of you working outside, make sure you stick to the shade and take turns, and everybody stay hydrated, my friends. That's the name of the game. Now, as we move through the evening, we have partly cloudy skies when the sun goes down. Rain and thunderstorms throughout the evening into the overnight. Lows get down to 76. Daytona right now, you're at 79. Deltona, 78. Orlando downtown, you're at 79.

God always wins. He never loses a battle. We're G Praise 106.3 Orlando. It's 7:30. Good morning. I'm Hope Feaster. All right, while you're getting yourself together, remember the Lord loves you and he's all

0: OG Praise, 106.3 Orlando, and at 93.3 in Sanford. It's 7:33. Good morning. I'm Hope Feaster. All right, those of you who've got to be out at 8 o'clock, get your stuff together. Start putting some stuff near the front door. Take your big umbrella. You're going to need it this afternoon. I-4 eastbound and westbound are a little bit busy. Express lanes are up to speed. 95 and 75 in the turnpike are riding free and easy. All your other toll roads, you get there in plenty of time this morning. Sunrail and the Lynx Bus Service are on the way. That's your G-Praise traffic. GCAS, we are going to be steamy today. Humidity right now is already at about 89%. Partly sunny skies today. High getting up to 96 with the heat index topping out at about 107 to 108. Rain and thunderstorms this afternoon. Oh, man, it's going to be hot. Dog days of summer are in full effect. Daytona, you're at 80. Sanford, 79. Orlando downtown, you're also at 79.
1: If I can be honest, sometimes it can be hard to pray. 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

remember as a boy walking in on my grandmother, and she'd be on her knees interceding for her family. Now she's no longer here, but because prayers don't expire, I believe some of those same prayers are carrying me through.

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WRG Praise, 106.3 Orlando, and at 97.7 in Daytona Beach at 7:51. All right, if you got to be out by 8 o'clock, now is the time to get ready. Put that stuff near the front door. Fill up that travel mug, I say, with some iced tea because it is going to be hot today. Roads are starting to get a little bit busy. I-4 eastbound, 27 to Champions Gate. We're doing about 15 minutes to the 532. Express lanes and I-4 westbound are busy as well coming out of Deltona. Good ride across the St. John's to Lake Mary Boulevard. Going to take you about 15 minutes. 75 and 95 are doing pretty good. Turnpike's riding free and easy in both directions. We had an accident westbound 408 at Good Homes Road, but it's on the left shoulder. Sunrail, if you're waiting on the platform, trains are on the way. That's your G Praise traffic. GCast, we are going to be hot today, partly sunny skies. High getting up to 96, and it is going to be a little bit breezy. Heat index getting up to about 107 to 108 with rain and thunderstorms this afternoon. We do have a heat advisory that's going to kick in at 11 a.m. to 8 p.m., so you want to get all your outside stuff done before it starts to heat up. Daytona, you're sitting at 80. Deltona, you're at 78. Orlando downtown, if you're getting your steps in, at Lake Eola, you're at 79.

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0: James Greer and Company would do it again, and he always will. 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It is 8:01. Good morning. I'm Hope Feaster. All right, if you're getting ready to head on out, roads are a little bit busy. Make sure you grab your travel mug with your cold drink, and don't forget your lunch. Take your umbrella with you, too, just in case. I-4 eastbound, 27 at Champions Gate, rolling at about 10 minutes to the 532. Express lanes and I-4 westbound are looking pretty good. The westbound side is a little bit busy. 75 and 95 will get you there. We had an accident westbound, 408 at Good Homes Road, but it looks like they already got that on the shoulder and fixing that up nicely. Back up Conway Road to I-4, about 10 minutes there. Sun Rail and the Lynx Bus Service are on the way. That's your G Praise traffic. GCAS, it is going to be steamy today. We got a heat advisory in effect kicking in at 11 a.m. to 8 p.m. as we move through the day. Mostly sunny skies, high getting up to 96, and it's going to be breezy and hot. Heat index is going to top out at about 107 to 108 in some areas of Central Florida, and we got rain rolling in the afternoon a little bit later, about a 40% chance. Daytona, you're at 80. Sanford at the Riverwalk, 79. Orlando downtown, you're at 80.
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That's right, there is nobody but the Lord. We're G Praise 106.3 Orlando and at 93.3 in Sanford. It's 8:17. Good morning. I'm Hope Feaster. All right, I hope your Wednesday's going well. Getting those chores done. We made it to the middle of the week. It's all downhill to the weekend from here. I-4 eastbound, we had an accident at Amelia, but it's on the right shoulder, so we're looking good there. 27 at Champions Gate, rolling at about 10 minutes, getting you to the 532. Express lanes and I-4 westbound are doing pretty good. You're coming out of Deltona, you got a good ride.

good time to be outside when we start moving in that dirt general direction. So check on your elderly. Make sure they're not doing any porch sitting outside. They should be in by like a 10:30, 11. Heat advisory goes into effect at 11 until 8 p.m. this evening. And we're going to have rain and thunderstorms for the ride home. Daytona, you're at 81. Sanford, 80. Orlando downtown, you're at 81.

Travis Green and Jacalyn Carr getting your praise on right here on Hope in the Morning. We're G Praise 106.3 Orlando and at 93.3 in Sanford, also at 97.7 in Daytona Beach. It's 8:29. Good morning. I'm Hope Feaster. All right, while you're getting stuff done today, roads are a little bit busy. I-4 eastbound, we had an accident at Amelia, but it's on the right shoulder now. 27 to Champions Gate, we're doing about 10 minutes to the 532. Express lanes and I-4 westbound. Express lanes are looking good. Westbound I-4, we're a little bit busy. Coming out of Deltona, we got about a 7-minute ride across the St. John's to Sanford. It's going to take about 7 to 10 minutes. 408's a little bit busy with the 429. 95 and 75 in the turnpike are looking good. Sunrail, if you're waiting on the platform, trains are on the way. That's your G Praise traffic. GCAS, we are going to be pretty warm today. Partly sunny skies, high getting up to 96 and breezy. Heat index topping out at about 107 to 108. And we're going to have a heat advisory kick in at about 11 o'clock to 8 p.m. this evening. So it is not going to be the weather to be hanging outside. So check on everybody. Make sure they're doing what they're supposed to. If you've got to work outside, everybody take turns in the shade. And everybody stay hydrated, my friends. Daytona, you're looking good at 70. Actually, you're at 81. Sanford, 80. Orlando downtown, you're at 81.

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It's 8:46. Good morning. All right, if you got to be out by 9 o'clock to get those errands done, roads are still a little bit busy. I-4 eastbound, we had an accident at Amelia, but it looks like they've got that on the right shoulder. You're doing 532, headed on out to Osceola Parkway, rolling like 10 minutes. Westbound to I-4, we're still a little busy. The express lanes are up to speed, though. 95 southbound, we had an accident headed out to Malabar Road. That is on the shoulder as well. 408's a little busy. Conway Road on the on-ramp to I-4. About 7 minutes there. The rest of your toll roads riding pretty free and easy. Sunrail and the Lynx Bus Service are on the way to get you. That's your G-Praise traffic. GCast, we are going to be feeling the dog days of summer today. Partly sunny skies, high getting up to 96. It's going to be pretty hot. I'm going to have to make sure I put some ice in the Station Cat's water bowl so they have that for later. Heat index is going to top out at about 108 with rain and thunderstorms this afternoon. Daytona, you're at 81. Sanford, 80. Orlando downtown, you're also at 81.

0: Always pray hard. Prayer changes everything. Kayla Richardson right here on Hope in the Morning, where G prays 106.3 Orlando and at 97.7 in Daytona Beach, also at 93.3 in Sanford. Good morning. It is 9 o'clock. If you're getting ready to head on out for meeting and errand time, roads are a little bit busy. I-4 eastbound, we had an accident at Amelia. It's got the right shoulder block, so take your time as you're going by. Doing the 429, getting into Osceola Parkway. We're rolling at about 15. Express lanes are up to speed with I-4 westbound. 95 southbound, we got an accident approaching Malabar. It looks like they've got that on the shoulder, so you'll be able to get by nicely. Brand new accident southbound 417 at the turnpike. The off-ramp right lane is blocked. Slide by on your left. 429 and the rest of your toll roads are riding pretty free and easy. Sunrail and the Lynx bus service are forever faithful. They're on the way. That's your G Praise traffic. GCAS, it is going to be steamy today. High getting up to 96 with the heat index topping out at about 107 to 108. It's going to be really breezy and hot today. We have a heat advisory kicking in at 11 a.m. to 8 p.m. as we move through the day. And rain rolling in the afternoon for the ride home, about a 50% chance. Daytona, you're at 81. Sanford at the Riverwalk, 80. Orlando downtown, you're also at 81.
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Otis Camp and Church parking lot right here on G Praise 106.3 Orlando. It's 9:24. Good morning. I'm Hope Feaster, and no matter what you're going through, you're going to

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We're G Praise, 106.3 Orlando, and at 97.7 in Daytona Beach. It's 9:30. Good morning. I'm Hope Feaster. Hope your day is going well so far, getting your stuff done. Roads are a little bit busy. I-4 eastbound, we've got an accident approaching 192. The off-ramp right lane is blocked. Slide by on your left. Express lanes and I-4 westbound are doing pretty good. They're just a little busy. 95 northbound, headed out to Port Orange. We have an accident. That's on the left shoulder. Stay to your right so you can get by. And 417 southbound at the turnpike. Had an accident there, but it's on the shoulder. Sunrail and the Lynx bus service are on the way to pick you up. That's your G Praise traffic. GCAS is going to feel the dog days of summer today. High getting up to 96 with the heat index topping out at about 107 to 108. We're going to have some rain this afternoon as we start our ride home, about a 40% chance. And through the evening, once the sun goes down, lows getting down to 76. And overnight, we could see some rain. Daytona, you're at 83. Sanford, 82. Orlando downtown, you're at 83. You're working on that job with the Lord, you're going to get it done because he's going to help you out. Here's Marvin Stapp, and yes, you can, right here on the G.

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0: nothing like the Lord. 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Good morning. I'm Hope Feaster. It is 10:02. May the Lord bless the work of your hands and the desires of your heart. And you know what? He's going to look after you. That's because he loves you. Now, you get ready to head all night. Man, take something cold to drink because it's starting to steam up out there. I-4 eastbound, Osceola Parkway to the 535. We're rolling at 15. Express lanes are up to speed. I-4 westbound is looking pretty good. 95 northbound, we had an accident headed out to Port Orange, but it looks like they got that on the left shoulder. And southbound 417 at the turnpike, that accident's on the shoulder as well. The rest of the other toll roads are riding pretty free and easy. Sign Rail and the Lynx Bus Service are forever faithful. They're on the way. That's your G Praise traffic. GCast is going to be steamy today. Check on your elderly and your fuzzy babies. Tell them it's time to come in. Stop hanging out in the yard. High getting up to 96. And we're going to have some rain rolling in the afternoon. About a 40% chance. Heat index is going to top out at about 107 to 108, which is going to push us into that heat advisory at 11. It's going to start at 11 and it'll be over by 8 p.m. in the evening. Now, as the sun's going down, partly cloudy skies, lows getting down to 76 overnight, and we're going to see some rain overnight as well. Daytona, you're at 84. Sanford, 83. Orlando downtown, you're at 85. Hey, Glenn.
1: Hey, Hope. Good morning.
0: Good morning. He comes sneaking in here after roller skating last night.
1: After skating at Astro Skate Orlando.
0: Did you have a good time?
1: Oh, man. It was so, so good. Want to shout West Coco Church out.
0: Oh.
1: They were there. Calvario Church. Yeah.
0: Ooh.
1: Oh, man. It was every nation, creed, and tongue. It was like an Israel Houghton song last night.
0: Oh.
1: Everybody was there.
0: Everybody out there rolling.
1: Yeah, it looked like heaven.
0: Oh, cool.
1: It was great.
0: I'm excited.
1: But a good time.
0: Oh, good, good. Glenn Ogling's up next to take you through the morning. We're G Praise.
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I'm Glenn Allgood. Man, aren't you glad that he is able to do exceedingly abundantly above all that we could ever ask or even think? Ain't he good? Amen. Come on, let's pray. Father God, we thank you for this day. Again, this is the day that you have made. We will rejoice and we will be glad in it. Father God, have your way. We thank you for family. We thank you for friends. We thank you, Lord God, for our jobs, our co-workers. Father God, we just thank you, Lord God, for provision. We thank you for grace and we thank you for mercy. We bless your name. We say hallelujah, hallelujah. You are worthy of all our praise. You're worthy of all the honor. You're worthy of all the glory. In Jesus' name we pray, amen, amen. Hey, how you doing? It's the middle of the week. It's hump day. It's the middays here on the G. I'm Glenn Allgood. I've got lots and lots and lots of great gospel music for you here, and I'm just so happy to share it with you, and I'm so glad that you make G-Praise a part of your day. Our daily bread and prayer coming up at around about 10:40. If you want to get on this morning's prayer list, hit me up at 407-636-8700.

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Happy Wednesday. It's your man's Glenn Auger, 10:35. Let's take a look at your G traffic and your G cast for this hump day. Let's start with I-75 northbound, 2 minutes of heavy traffic. Granite State Road 326 going into Zuber. I-4 westbound, if you're headed out that way doing some errands, you got a 5 minute slowdown from in between 535, that's Apopka Vineland Road, and 536, that is World Center Drive going into downtown Disney. I-4 eastbound from the Osceola Parkway to 535, you're looking at 14 minutes of riding your brakes right now. Sunreal is currently running on time, and that, my friend, is your G Praise traffic. All right, your G-Cast for today. There's a heat advisory in effect from 11 o'clock today until 8 o'clock tonight. Today, though, it's going to be partly sunny with a chance of showers and thunderstorms, highs in the mid-90s today. Going to be windy with winds gusting up to 30 miles per hour. There is a 40% chance of rain. The heat index value is going to get up to 107. Right now, though, it's 85 in Daytona Beach. It's 86 in Deltona. It's 86 in Sanford. And it's 86 here in Orlando. 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

0: 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I'm Glenn Allgood. 10:45 time now for our daily bread and prayer for this Wednesday, July 29th. The company we keep. Proverbs, the 13th chapter, verses 14 through 20 is our scripture reading for today. The focus is on Proverbs 13 and 20 says, "Walk with the wise and become wise, for a companion of fools will suffer harm." The company we keep, the company that you keep. This morning's Daily Bread is written by Marvin Winans. It's good too. Marvin Winans. Marvin Williams, Minister Marvin Williams, the company we keep. A scientific study revealed that watching TV programs featuring mean characters can actually lead people to be mean. Various forms of aggression, whether outright fighting or subtle gossip, primes viewers' brains for similar types of behavior. This connection is often subconscious, meaning that even shows with seemingly harmless jokes at others' expense can subtly influence how we treat others. So, two, the people that we choose to spend our time with all affect our behavior. Let me say that again. The people we choose to spend our time with will affect our behavior. Solomon provides timeless wisdom this morning on this important subject. Solomon said, "Walk with the wise and become wise, for a companion of fools will suffer harm." He implies that individuals may not achieve this wisdom alone, so they should associate with wise, God-honoring people, teachers, and friends instead of those who are foolish. Surrounding oneself with wise individuals fosters good judgment and helps us steer clear of destruction. One scholar calls this education by friendship. Regular companions inevitably influence each other for better or for worse. Solomon urges us this morning to be aware of the company we keep, recognizing that the teaching of the wise is a fountain of life. As God helps us this morning, let's consistently surround ourselves with people who will encourage us to revere Him, love others, and grow in wisdom. Watch the company you keep. Come on, let's pray. Loving God, Daddy God, thank you for the people who've taught me wisdom. Thank you for the people who've taught us kindness. Thank you for the people who've taught us love. We thank you for them. Help us to remain open to your wisdom through other people. In Jesus' name we pray. Amen and amen and amen.
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0: 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I'm Glenn Allgood. Hey, how you doing? Happy Wednesday. Let's take a look at your G Praise traffic and your G Cast for today. Let's do it. Let's start with I-4 eastbound, where we're going to find 14 minutes of heavy traffic in between the Osceola Parkway to just past Apopka Vineland Road. After that 14-minute slowdown this morning, you will get back up to speed. I-4 westbound is green. It's delay and incident-free. No problems to report. I-75 northbound, 2-minute slowdown right at State Road 326 in Zuber. And other than that, everybody is looking good this morning. All of the toll roads, starting with the Turnpike, the 429, the 408, 417, everybody looking good. I-75 and I-95 all doing great right now. SunRail is currently running on schedule, and that is your G-Praise traffic. All right, your G-Cast for this Wednesday, partly sunny with a 40% chance of showers and maybe a thunderstorm or two. Highs are going to be in the mid-90s. A heat advisory will be in effect today up until 8 o'clock tonight from 11. Starts now up until 8 o'clock tonight. Heat index value is going to read up to 107. Right now it's 88 in Daytona Beach, 89 in Sanford, and it's 88 degrees here in Orlando.
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0: come by here. G-Praise 106.3 Orlando. I'm so glad that you did come by here. I'm so glad that you make G-Praise a part of your day. It's 11:13. I'm Glenn Allgood. 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It comes from the Old Testament book of Jeremiah. Jeremiah chapter 29, verse 11. It's so good. It says, "For I know the plans I have for you, declares the Lord, plans to prosper you and not to harm you, plans to give you a hope and plans to give you a future."
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I'm Glenn Allgood. And if you just moved to Central Florida, welcome. And you're looking for a church home? Well, we got you. Speaking of church homes, shouts going out to New Life Church, my friend Denise and her mother Laurice. Hey, you all. 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

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If you have one of those fancy HD radios, I'm Glenn. All good. Is it me or does every millennial answer the phone with a "why are you calling me" type of tone? Is it just me? It's not me. I mean, okay. All right, it's 11:30. Let's take a look at your G praise traffic and your G cash. It's like, why are you calling me? I don't get it. In Orange County, there's a disabled vehicle southbound Orange Blossom Trail at Oak Ridge Road. The left turn lane is blocked right now. You're going to have to slow down and be careful. That's Orange County. A broken down car southbound Orange Blossom Trail at Oak Ridge at that huge intersection right there. I-4 eastbound, heavy congestion in between the Osceola Parkway to just past Apopka Island Road. I-4 westbound is delay and incident free right now. Yes, yes, and yes. All of the other toll roads looking good. No problems to report. SunRail is currently running on time, and that is your G Praise traffic. All right, your G Cash. Partly sunny with a 40% chance of showers and maybe a thunderstorm or two later on this afternoon. Highs today are going to be in the mid-90s. Heat index values up to 107. It's going to be hot and windy. Remember, a heat advisory will be in effect up until 8 o'clock this evening. Drink plenty of fluids. Stay in an air-conditioned room if you can. Stay out of the sun if you can. And check up on relatives and neighbors. Young children and pets should never, never, never be left in unattended vehicles under any circumstances today. All right? Right now it's 88 in Daytona Beach. It's 88 in Deltona, 89 in Sanford, and it is 88 degrees in Orlando. Again, is it me, or does every millennial answer the phone with a "why you calling me" type of attitude? I don't know. What's up?

pray for us. I speak blessings of health, blessings of wealth. And until I see you again, my friend, I'm excited about your win.

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Your G Praise 106.3, Orlando 11:43. It's that time. Now time for your G Praise National Day Calendar. I always love this time. On three, Glenn Allgood. What day is it? 1, 2, 3, Glenn Allgood. What day is it? Today, July 29th, is National Chicken Wing Day. Bawk, bawk, bawk, bawk. Bawk, bawk, bawk, bawk, bawk. Yeah. National Chicken Wing Day today. Today celebrates the little appetizer that could, also known as buffalo wings, hot wings, or just wings. Each of us eats, get this, about 290 wings per year. If you eat more than that, raise your hand. While a chicken has two wings per bird, it produces four of these tasty little morsels. That's because when we cut up the wing, we break it down into the wingette, the drumette, and the tip. The wingette and the drumette get seasoned and fried into the deliciousness that we devour tailgate parties, trivia nights, at home watching TV. Which reminds me, what do you do with your tips? Anybody fry the tips too? I know some restaurants that they leave the tip on and put it in it. How many when you want? How many when you want? They put the tip on there too. Anyway, what do you do with your tip? While many people do call them hot wings, one of the most popular sauces is ranch dressing. Another go-to for chicken wings is blue cheese. I know of a place called The Front Row. It's in Ocoee. They have the best blue cheese sauce in America. However, plenty of spicy sauces fill the menus for chicken wings. Since chicken wings are usually deep-fried, celery, carrots, or other crunchy veggies also accompany your chicken wings to counterbalance the spice and the fat. I did not know that. Today, National Chicken Wing Day today. 407-636. Who has the best chicken wings in Orlando? 407-636-8700. Wednesday, Chicken Wing Day on Wednesday. So y'all know what I'm going home to eat. Today, National Chicken Wing Day today. Always keeping you up to date. That's your National Day Calendar here on your G Praise. You want fries with that? You want fries with your wing? Fries with the wing.

Chief Praise 106.3 Orlando, Pastor Mike Jr., PMJ on the G. 11:56. I'm Glenn Allgood. Happy Wednesday to you. In the news this morning, the son of Kansas City Chiefs assistant coach Eric Bieniemy has been arrested and charged with the shooting of his mother. Deputies responded late Sunday to a shooting in Ashburn, Virginia, where Eric Bieniemy and his wife Mia were still living because he was working with the Washington Commanders. He went back to Kansas City. The police found the 57-year-old Mia Bieniemy with multiple gunshot wounds, and she was transported to a hospital where she is in stable condition Monday. And that's what's in the news.

Nia Allen on the G. Gospel Praise 106.3 Orlando 97.7 in Daytona Beach. I'm Glenn Allgood. It is 12 noon straight up and down. Let's take a look at your G Praise traffic and your G-Cast. See if we can't get you where you need to be at this hour. Let's start with I-4 eastbound. We're going to find a crash. As you're approaching Cayley Avenue, traffic is backed up to the John Young Parkway exit. The left lane is blocked. You're looking at a 10-minute delay right now. Just apply a little patience. Also on I-4 eastbound, some congestion from the Osceola Parkway to just past State Road 535 is sitting at 14 minutes right now. Other than that, everything is green. I-4 express lanes east and westbound, good to go. I-4 westbound, no problems. All of the other toll roads, you'll make great time right now. SunRail, if you're catching a train, of course, is running on schedule. The Lynx bus service is too, and that is your G-Praise traffic. All right, your G-Cast for today. Partly sunny with a 40% chance of showers and maybe a thunderstorm or two. Highs today are going to be in the mid-90s.

0: miles per hour today, 25 miles per hour tonight. Daytona Beach, it's 90. In Kissimmee, it's 89 degrees. It's 90 degrees in Oviedo, and it is 89 degrees in Washington Shores here in Orlando.
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0: 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I'm Glenn Allgood. Come on, let's take a look at your G-Traffic and your G-Cast for right now. Let's start with I-4 Express lanes east and westbound. They are both delay and incident-free right now. I-4 westbound, there is heavy congestion in between the Park Street on-ramp and Winter Park to the Colonial Drive exit in downtown Orlando. I-4 eastbound, there's a crash that's affecting traffic as you're approaching Cayley Avenue. Traffic is backed up from that crash to John Young Parkway. The two left lanes are blocked right now. You're looking at maybe like a 10-minute delay. Also on I-4 eastbound, if you're headed out that way, prepare yourself for 14 minutes of heavy traffic in between the Osceola Parkway in Kissimmee in Osceola County to just past State Road 535. After that 14-minute slowdown, you'll get back up to speed. Sunrail, the Lynx bus service, both running on time, and that is your G-Traffic. All right, your G-Cast for this Wellness Wednesday calls for partly sunny skies. It is going to be warm today. Highs in the mid-90s today with the heat index values reading up to 107. It's going to be hot, so a heat advisory is in place. We want you to drink plenty of fluid. Stay in an air-conditioned room if you can. Stay out of the sun if you can. Check up on relatives and neighbors. Young children and pets should never be left unattended in vehicles under any circumstances. Take extra precautions if you work or spend time outside today. Remember, heat stroke is an emergency. If you see the signs of it, call 911. Tonight, partly cloudy, overnight lows in the upper 70s. Right now, it is 90 in Daytona Beach. It's 90 in Deltona, 90 in Sanford, and it is 89 degrees in Holden Heights here in Orlando. It's 1230.

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I'm Glenn Allgood. Coming up next, it's our birthday shout-outs. 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
2: 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All right, Wednesday, July 29th, somebody celebrating today. Just ask Marley Dumel. Marley, happy birthday, Marley. Shireen D. Smith is celebrating her birthday today.

Gat, Christopher Gat Gatlin. Happy birthday, man. Angela King is blowing out the candles somewhere today. She probably took off too today. Britt John.

like Wayne Morris of Boys to Men, Rodney Darkchild Jerkins. Hey, Darkchild. Central Florida resident himself, Monica Cal.

0: G-Praise 106.3 Orlando, 12:51. I'm Glenn Allgood. In the news, more than 28 million Americans are under flood watches as an unusual summer storm slowly churns across the Northeast. The greatest threat is now centered on parts of Massachusetts, southern Vermont, and northern Connecticut, while New York City could see rainfall rates of, get this, 2 to 3 inches per hour today. That's enough to overwhelm storm drains and flood the streets and subways of New York, potentially adding an unwelcome wrinkle to the daily commute. So, why is this becoming the new normal? Scientists say that a warming climate is supercharging storms by allowing the atmosphere to hold more moisture before releasing it in short, powerful bursts. Another stormy day in a stormy summer, and that's what's in the news here on your G-Praise 106.3 Orlando.
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Cheap Race 106.3 Orlando 12:57. I'm Glenn Allgood. That was Fred Hammond and the Choir Room. Again, if you have not seen the Fred Hammond Tiny Desk concert, it's 29 minutes of goodness. 29 minutes well spent. You could Google it. Check out the Fred Hammond Tiny Desk concert. It'll bless your socks. All right. Let's take a look at your G-Praise traffic. Let's start with I-4 eastbound, where we're going to find a crash that's affecting traffic near Cayley Avenue. Traffic is backed up to John Young Parkway. You're looking at maybe like a 10-minute delay right now. Also on I-4 eastbound, if you're headed out that way, expect 14 minutes of heavy traffic in between the Osceola Parkway to just past State Road 535. I-4 westbound, 5-minute slowdown from Park Street in Winter Park to Colonial Drive in downtown Orlando. I-95 northbound, there's a crash as you're approaching Ellis Road in Melbourne. Two right lanes are blocked right now. Turnpike northbound, there's a crash on the off-ramp to 301. The off-ramp left lane is blocked. You're going to have to scooch over to the right. Westbound on the East-West Expressway, there's heavy traffic. Also in downtown Orlando, in between Mills Avenue to I-4, you're looking at a 3-minute pileup right now. Sunrail is running on schedule. The Lynx bus service is 2, and that is your G-Praise traffic. All right, your G-Cast calls for partly sunny skies with a 40% chance of showers and thunderstorms. Highs today are going to be in the mid-90s. Southwest winds 10 to 15 miles per hour, with winds gusting up to 30 miles per hour. Heat index values up to 107. Tonight, partly cloudy with a 40% chance of showers and a slight thunderstorm or two after midnight tonight. Lows in the upper 70s. Tomorrow for your Thursday, considerable cloudiness with showers and thunderstorms likely, highs in the lower 90s. Southwest winds 10 to 15 miles per hour tomorrow, with the winds gusting up to 25 miles per hour. 70% chance of rain tomorrow. Heat index values up to 102. So it's going to be warm and windy again tomorrow. Know that today, a heat advisory will be in effect up until 8 o'clock tonight. Right now, though, it is 90 degrees in Daytona Beach. It's 91 in Deltona. Sanford, you've got 92. And you have 91 degrees downtown Orlando at Lakey.

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There's no place I'd rather be than in the presence of the King. Come on, everybody, sing it together. Oh, how.

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Vashawn Mitchell, the V-Man, with Joy here on the G. It's 111. I'm Glenn Allgood. Time now for your G-Praise. Good news for this Wednesday, July 29th. It's coming from Jeremiah, the 29th chapter, verse 11. And it says this: "For I know the plans I have for you, declares the Lord. Plan to prosper you and not to harm you. Plans to give you a hope and plans to give you a future." G-Praise. Hallelujah.

G-Praise 106.3 Orlando. I love that song right there. That's what Job said. I know my Redeemer lives. I know it. I know it. I know it. I know it. It's 120. I'm Glenn Allgood, A-double-L-G-double-O-D. Thanks for hanging out with me on this Wednesday. Thank you for making G-Praise a part of your day. We're so glad that you do. Want to shout out our business team members. We're so glad that you partner with us. Thank you so much. Thank you, thank you, thank you. Want to shout out Astro Skate World, Astro Skate Orlando. Last night, it was Christian Skate Night last night. The Gospel Edition, G-Praise 106.3 was in the house. I was hosting last night and DJing last night. Lots of people came out. Want to shout out Laurice, Denise, West Coco Church, Calvario Church. Gloria a Dios, Calvario. Calvario Church last night. Lockhart Baptist Church was in the house. First Baptist of Orlando, Angela Donovan, she was in the house. We had a great time last night. Business team members. All right, the business team members that I'm shouting out today are Pax Mentis Travel in Melbourne, Trilogy Salon, they're in Melbourne, and Barone Realty LLC in Orlando. 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

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It's your man's Glenn Allgood. It's 1:30 already. I just warmed up my lunch. We were at the microwave. You know how you used to meet at the water fountain? Well, we meet at the microwave now. And we're looking at each other, man. We always meet at the microwave for lunch. It's 1:30 already. Can you believe it? Day's going by so fast. All right. Let's take a look at your Jeep Race traffic and your GCAS for this hump day. Let's start with I-4 eastbound. We're going to find the crash that's slowing traffic down as you're approaching State Road 429. That crash has been moved over to the left shoulder, but traffic has still been slowed down because of it. Another crash on I-4 eastbound. This one's near the DeBerry-Deltona exit, and that one, too, has been moved over. Expect heavy traffic, the usual daily heavy traffic in between Osceola Parkway and Apopka Vineland Road. Right now it's at 14 minutes and then you'll get back up to speed. Just be patient. I-4 Express lanes eastbound are delay and incident free from the Kirkman Universal entrance to the Longwood exit. I-4 Express lanes westbound, they too are delay and incident free from the Longwood entrance to the Sand Lake Road exit. I-4 westbound, heavy traffic from Parr Street to Colonial Drive. I-95 northbound, there's a crash that's affecting the traffic flow as you're approaching US 192 in Melbourne. Turnpike northbound, there is an accident there at the 429, and the left lane is blocked right now. Sunrail is currently running on schedule, and that is your Jeep Race traffic. All right. Your G-Praise, your G-Cast for today. Partly sunny, highs in the mid-90s, a heat index value reading up to 107 a day. It's going to be hot and windy with wind gusts up to 30 miles per hour. Tonight, your overnight lows in the upper 70s. Going to be nice and muggy tonight if you plan on going outside. Thursday tomorrow, considerable cloudiness with showers and thunderstorms likely, a 70% chance of showers and thunderstorms. They say that Thursday and Friday is going to be rainy all day. Highs tomorrow in the lower 90s. Right now at 132, it is 90 degrees in Daytona Beach. It's 92 in Deltona. It's 92 in Goldsboro. Goldsboro, what's good with you? And it is 91 degrees here in Orlando.

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1: 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I'm Glenn Allgood. It's 1:43. Today, Wednesday, it's National Chicken Wang Day. That's the chicken accent. Why me? Why not something else? Why not salad? That's what he just said. Today, National Chicken Wing Day, the food holiday. 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And at 7-Eleven, I found this out from my daddy-in-law. 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National Chicken Wing Day through August 25th. I never knew that 7-Eleven had chicken. He's like, yeah. Me and my wife, we ask him every day, have you eaten? Because he's doing his thing now. It's kind of, you know. And he says, yeah. One night, he's like, I got me some wings from 7-Eleven. We looked at each other, we're like, 7-Eleven? What? But he says they were good. Okay. Today, National Chicken Wing Day today. Hit me up, man. Somebody, I need some chicken wings. The best chicken wings I ever had were my chicken wings. I make great chicken wings. My daughter makes great chicken wings. 407-636-8700. My friend Samantha says that some place called Keller's has the best chicken wings. Front Row in Ocoee on Clark Road has great chicken wings. I know their blue cheese sauce is the best in America. But I cook my chicken wings and then go get the blue cheese sauce from Front Row. 407-636-8700. Y'all know me. I want to know who's got the best chicken wings in Orlando.

0: 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It's 150. I'm Glenn Allgood. It is a happy hump day here. Wellness Day, Wellness Wednesday here. It is also National Wings Day today. I put it out there. Who has the best wings in Orlando, in Central Florida? Man, shouts going out to my friend Lafayette, Brother Lafayette. He called me. He said, PG's on the corner of Oak and 192 in Kissimmee. PG's. PG's on the corner of Oak and 192 in Kissimmee. Best chicken wings in Central Florida are where? 407-636-8700. I want to shout out my friend to Marquita Etienne. Marquita Etienne, who is a lifesaver. She is the helper of all helpers. She is the best. Marquita, thank you so much for all that you do for G-Praise and everybody here at the Z88.3 family of Christian radio stations. 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Let's start with I-95 northbound. There's a crash as you're approaching 192 in Melbourne. The right shoulder is blocked. There's also in Orange County a disabled vehicle northbound Orange Blossom Trail at Arrow Parkway. That's right there in Apopka near the golf course. The left shoulder is blocked. I-4 westbound, heavy congestion from Park Street to Colonial Drive. You're looking at 5 minutes right now. I-4 eastbound, heavy congestion from the Osceola Parkway to State Road 535. It's a 15-minute slowdown. And there's a crash on I-4 eastbound that's slowing things down right around the DeBerry and Deltona exit in Volusia County right there. The right shoulder is blocked. Other than that, everybody's looking good. Sunrail is currently running on schedule, and that is your G-Praise traffic. All right, your G-Cast for the rest of this Wednesday calls for partly sunny skies with a 40% chance of showers and thunderstorms. Highs are going to be in the mid-90s. It's going to be windy today, hot and windy. Wind gusts up to 30 miles per hour as we have a front coming through. Tonight, partly cloudy with a 70% chance of rain tonight. Excuse me, it's 50% chance of rain tonight. Lows in the upper 70s overnight. Thursday, we should have some rain headed our way. 70% chance of rain tomorrow and Friday. Heavy rain tomorrow and Friday with a thunderstorms predicted likely tomorrow morning into the afternoon. It's going to be windy again tomorrow. Wind gusts up to 25 miles per hour. Right now, it's 90 degrees in Daytona Beach. It's 93 in Deltona. It's 92 in Sanford. And it's 91 degrees here in Orlando. 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

0: 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I used to love when the older Saints were going to that refrain. I know he's all right. It's like, yeah. Let's roll with that. 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That's why we praise him 24 hours a day, 7 days a week, 365 days a year. 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

That's right. You do deserve to win. You do. You do. You do. Hey, I deserve to win. I deserve to win. Because I'm fearfully and wonderfully made, I deserve to win. Jesus is on my side. I deserve to win. Say it with me. I deserve to win. All right, 220. I'm Glenn Allgood, and yes, you deserve to win. Let's take a look at your G-Praise traffic and your G-Cast for this hump day. Let's start with I-95 northbound. We're going to find a crash as you're approaching US 192 in Melbourne. In Brevard County, the right shoulder is blocked. Traffic is slowed down a bit. I-4 express lanes westbound are delay and incident free from the Longwood entrance to the Sand Lake Road exit. I-4 express lanes eastbound, they too are delay and incident free from the Kirkman Universal entrance to the Longwood exit. I-4 westbound, you're going to find 5 minutes of stop and go traffic riding the brake lights from Parr Street to Colonial Drive. After that 5 minute slowdown, you get up to speed. And on the I-4 eastbound, you're going to find 15 minutes of that same kind of riding the brake light traffic from Osceola Parkway to just past Apopka Vineland Road going into Orlando. There's also a crash on I-4 eastbound in Volusia County as you're approaching the DeBerry-Deltona exit. The right shoulder is blocked right now. Sunrail, if you're catching the train, you need to be at the platform when you are supposed to be, because Sunrail is running on time. The Lynx bus service is as well. And that is your G-Praise traffic. All right, your G-Cast for the rest of this Wellness Wednesday. Partly sunny with a chance of showers and thunderstorms. Highs going to be in the mid-90s today. It's going to be hot. There is a heat advisory in effect up until 8 o'clock. Drink plenty of fluids. Stay in an air-conditioned room if you can. Stay out of the sun. Check up on relatives and neighbors and pets. Young children and pets should never, never, never be left unattended in vehicles under any circumstances during this heat advisory. Take extra precaution if you work or you spend time outside. All right, tonight, partly cloudy, overnight lows in the upper 70s with a 50% chance of rain. Tomorrow for your Thursday, it's going to be cloudy again as we've got some kind of front coming through. There's a 70% chance of rain tomorrow. Rain chances are high on Thursday and Friday. Highs tomorrow in the lower 90s. But right now, it's 92 in Daytona Beach. It is 93 in Deltona. The hot spot is Sanford at 95. And then Orlando, you've got 93.

0: the choir stand. Where is that? In the choir stand. Where it at?
1: In the choir stand. Where it at?
0: Hey!
1: In the choir stand.
0: Eddie, I want to go back to that. Gotta keep watching.

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Yes, it is. Anybody still singing the choir? Where you at, choir members? God bless you. Ooh.

0: G-Praise 106.3 Orlando. I believe God. I remember the Holy Ghost had me to underline that word believe, V-Box, and he told me that in belief was my power. That's where my power lied.
1: Yes, because if you don't believe it, how are you going to make it happen?
0: The one that the Bible says, the man that will come to God must first believe that he is.
1: Yes.
0: And that he is a rewarder of them that diligently seek him.
1: I agree with that 1,000%.
0: How you doing?
1: I'm fine.
0: Good stuff.
1: I believe in God.
0: Good stuff. See?
1: Yeah.
0: See?
1: You see the difference.
0: I saw how you did that.
1: Yeah.
0: I saw how you turned it around.
1: Wasn't that cool?
0: Shundo.
1: That was coolistic in the game. Or radio. Shundo.
0: So, B-Box and me have been in here making words up. And he came in and he said, has it been 3 days yet? And I didn't get it. It went over my head because yesterday he wasn't all of himself. But he is today. He said, has it 3 days yet? And he was referring to Jesus's resurrecting himself. And yes. I said, you not Jesus?
1: I was made in his image.
0: Then that was what he reasoned with me with. And I told him that was blasphemy. And then he says, really? And we came up. I said, well, it was blaspheme-like.
1: Blasphemy-like, because so we it's not really.
0: Blasphemeric.
1: Yeah, blasphemeric. That was the word you created.
0: Blasphemeric.
1: You put the phemeric on the end of it.
0: 407-636-8700.
1: You're
0: pretty
1: a smart
0: good.
1: Guy.
0: Blasphemeric.
1: Blasphemeric. You have been looking at a lot of Google this morning.
0: I have.
1: Yes,
0: I have.
1: You have.
0: Now listen, this is the break for Wellness Wednesday. This is a break for Wellness Wednesday. 407-636-8700. Call us and let us know how we did. What was your word?
1: What?
0: That you just made up.
1: What? Earlier?
0: Yeah.
1: There go Al again. There's Al. He done jumped in here. I have no idea. did we record
0: it? There goes Al.
1: So
0: you need this.
1: Yes,
0: you need this.
1: Yes,
0: today
1: yes.
0: We're going to be talking about vitamins and minerals, B-Box.
1: Oh, you remember my name. Thank you.
0: B-Box.
1: Thought Al was getting you,
0: Here's
1: too.
0: Here's a list of immune-boosting foods that you could take to help you with Al.
1: Okay.
0: All right.
1: Shoot it.
0: Zinc. Zinc is a vital mineral that plays a multifaceted role in your immune function. Zinc.
1: I've heard that. Thank you.
0: Number two, vitamin C, B-Box.
1: Yeah, that's good. That's like orange juice, right?
0: Right. It's also known as ascorbic acid. It's perhaps one of the most well-known immune-boosting vitamins. Vitamin D.
1: Okay.
0: Vitamin D. Matter of fact, I had to take a vitamin D today.
1: So all these are for the immune system.
0: All of these. What kind of? No, they're just to help you out. To help you with Al.
1: Okay. With Al. This is all about Al. Get out of here, Al.
0: This is the sunshine vitamin. How come that they used to tell us to stay out of the sun? Now they want us in the sun.
1: Yeah, vitamin E.
0: D.
1: I was close. Oh my goodness, I was close.
0: D. Vitamin D.
1: Vitamin D.
0: B-box.
1: That's the sun, yes.
0: D.
1: Vitamin D.
0: All right.

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0: Jeep Rays 106.3 Orlando and 93.3 in Sanford, 97.7 in Daytona Beach. I'm Glenn Allgood. Bruce B-Box is here. B-Box, you good?
1: Yes, sir. I'm good.
0: Good, man.
1: Yes, sir. Thanks for asking. Yeah. That's awful nice. People always say that. They say, thanks for asking.
0: They do.
1: Yeah.
0: They do. Especially when you really mean it, because sometimes people can ask you that.
1: See, that takes me back to that thing.
0: Yeah.
1: Born in the image.
0: Right.
1: So I do the things he do.
0: Good for you.
1: Thank you.
0: Good stuff.
1: Deacon, I appreciate that.
0: All right, here we go. Let's do the GE Praise traffic and see if we can't get these people home. I-75 northbound, there's a two-minute slowdown right at State Road 326 in Zuber. Where is Zuber? At State Road 326.
1: Yeah, that's where it's at. About 13 minutes outside of Zipper.
0: Okay. I-4 westbound, 5 minutes slowdown from Parr Street to Colonial Drive. And on I-4 eastbound, there's a crash just past State Road 434. That's near us here. Traffic is backed up to the Central Florida Parkway. Three left lanes are blocked. You're looking at a 13-minute delay. B-Box will be here to help you navigate that crash. Also, on I-4 eastbound, there is heavy, the usual daily congestion in between the Osceola Parkway and Kissimmee to just past State Road 535. Right now, it's sitting at 15 minutes. Wow. SunRail is currently running on schedule. Man, that, again, we kind of be, you know, lightly, but when you're out there on the road, it's a different story.
1: Different story.
0: It's a whole different story.
1: I agree.
0: We feel you all.
1: Yeah,
0: we really do. We really do.
1: Because you said something today when I was coming in that was very helpful.
0: What's that?
1: They go out again.
0: SunRail is currently running on schedule. Think about it.
1: I'm thinking.
0: And let me know.
1: What did he say, Al?
0: And let me know.
1: All right.
0: Your G-Cast for the rest of today. Partly cloudy with a 40% chance of showers. You are the weatherman when you come in. How did it look?
1: It looked good. I actually saw some rain. I ran into some rain.
0: On the way here?
1: On the way here.
0: Okay,
1: really?
0: Good.
1: I had five drops. I counted them. Five drops of rain on my windshield.
0: Five. That's it.
1: And that was it. It was gone after
0: that's
1: that.
0: That's good.
1: I ran into rain.
0: That means that the 40% chance of rain
1: is a possibility.
0: There we go. The heat index is going to get up to 107. Tonight, partly cloudy. Overnight lows in the upper 70s with a 50% chance of rain. Now, we're supposed to get the heavy stuff tomorrow.
1: Okay, I'm looking forward
0: overnight
1: to
0: tonight,
1: I'm ready
0: into
1: for
0: the tomorrow.
1: I am too.
0: My favorite season.
1: We had a discussion yesterday. You weren't in agreement with me.
0: No. My favorite season is fall. September, October, November, December. That's my favorite season.
1: It starts getting cool in the latter part of August, doesn't it?
0: It does not.
1: Or it doesn't. Is it October?
0: October.
1: I got to wait till October.
0: You got to wait till October. Thursday, mostly cloudy. Showers and thunderstorms are likely. A 70% chance, B-Box, tomorrow of showers and thunderstorms. Highs are still going to be in the lower 90s. Wind gusting up to 25 miles per hour. I know, right?
1: Like that sound effect.
0: That was pretty good. Right now, at 253, it's 92 in Daytona Beach, 94 in Deltona. It's 95 in Sanford, and it's 93 degrees here in Orlando. Yes. Things that my mama told me. She said, good, better, best.
1: Never let it rest.
0: Until your good is better.
1: And your better is best.
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0: 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How you doing? I'm B-Box. Here's Kirk Carr on the G.
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music from Dorinda Clark Cole, Great and Mighty. Cheap Breeze, Central Florida's only 24-hour gospel music station. How you doing? I'm B-Box. Good afternoon. Gonna go over and take a look at our GQ

Got a disabled vehicle northbound Florida's Turnpike past US 301. The traffic is backed up to approaching US 301. Wildwood. That left shoulder is blocked there. There is a 12-minute delay. And southbound I-95 approaching Port St. John Parkway. The right shoulder is blocked there. There's some debris in the road, so do be careful and cautious. And on the eastbound side of I-4, past State Road 434, that traffic is backed up to State Road 436. The right shoulder is blocked there. There's a 9-minute delay. There was a crash in the area, so please be careful. At I-4 eastbound, your express lanes eastbound, and your I-4 westbound, you got a little bit of congestion going on. On the eastbound side of I-4, Osceola Parkway over to past State Road 535. It's going to take you about 15 minutes to make that ride. And a little congestion at State Road 434 on the express lanes eastbound over to Longwood, Lake Mary exit. They got that kind of tighten up a little bit. And on the westbound side of I-4, Paw Street on-ramp to Colonial Drive is a 5-minute ride, while it takes you 10 minutes from World Drive Celebration over to State Road 424. 29, brother. 429. Sunrail, however, is currently running right on schedule. That's a quick look at our G-Traffic. G-Cast, well, let's see. Tonight, partly cloudy skies. A chance of showers and thunderstorms after midnight tonight. The lows are going to be in the upper 70s. We'll have a southwesterly breeze of about 10, maybe 15 miles per hour with a 50% chance of rain. That's tonight. Tomorrow, for your Thursday, mostly cloudy with showers and thunderstorms likely. The highs are going to be in the lower 90s. We'll have a southwesterly breeze on us tomorrow from 10 to 15 miles per hour with wind gusts possibly as high as 25 miles per hour. The chance of rain tomorrow is at 70%. The heat index for Alvin is going to have it feeling like 103. Right now, 94 in Daytona Beach, 95 in Deltona, 96 in Sanford, and 94 here in Orlando. Kenny Lewis, along with Charles Jenkins, and he's been good. Yes, he has. Central Florida's

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Greetings. Good afternoon. How are you? It's 3:40. I'm D-Box, and that's music from the group Fire. And I can count on you. That's good, isn't it? Isn't it nice to know that? You can count on him no matter what. You can count on him. No letdowns. No disappointments. Love it all. I've got some more good news for you. Some G-good news. This comes from Jeremiah 29:11. The scripture says, "For I know the plans I have for you, declares the Lord. Plans to prosper you and not to harm you. Plans to give you a hope and a future." J.J. Harrison and Youthful Praise, You're Mighty on G-Good News.

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3: 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We've got some information on that, too. Go get the details. Let's take a look at your roadways. How you doing? I'm D-Box. It's time to take a look at our G traffic. See if we can't get you home safely. I thank you for the ride. I do appreciate it. Let's see. We've got a disabled vehicle to tell you about. East northbound, Florida's Turnpike past US 301. That traffic is backed up to approaching US 301 Wildwood. That left shoulder is blocked there. There's a 12-minute delay. And on the eastbound side of I-4, we've got some cleanup after a crash. Eastbound I-4 past State Road 434. That traffic is backed up to State Road 436. That right shoulder is blocked there. There's a 9-minute delay. And a little congestion I-4 eastbound, your express lanes eastbound, and I-4 westbound, and your East-West Expressway as well. You're dealing with some of that congestion. On the westbound side of I-4, Rural Drive, Celebration over to State Road 429. That's going to take you about 10 minutes to make that ride. And on the eastbound side of I-4, Osceola Parkway to pass State Road 535 is a 15-minute ride for you. Sunrail, however, is currently running right on schedule. That's a quick look at our G-Traffic. G-Cast, oh boy, partly cloudy skies again tonight with a chance of showers and thunderstorms after midnight. The lows are going to be in the mid-70s. We've got a 50% chance of rain coming through. And tomorrow for your Thursday, mostly cloudy with showers and thunderstorms likely. The highs are going to be in the lower 90s. We'll have a southwesterly breeze on us. We could have wind gusts as high as 25 miles per hour. There is a 70% chance of rain tomorrow. The heat index is going to have it feeling like 103. So if you're out and about, stay hydrated, okay? Stay better yet, just stay in the shade as much as you can. Daytona Beach, you're at 94. Deltona, you are also at 94. Sanford, you're at 96. And Orlando, you're at 94 degrees. Ricky Dillard and New G. Glad to be in the service. 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

aquatica.com and click on the Aquatica banner, soak up the sun, and then just hang around and wait for the aqua glow. 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Get all the details. And with that said, let's go over here and take a look at our roadways, see if we can't get you home safely. Thanks for the ride, by the way. Let's see here. We've got southbound I-95 approaching Malabar Road. That right lane is blocked there. The right lane is blocked because of a crash. So use caution if you're in the area. And I-4 eastbound, we've got a vehicle fire. No, westbound, we've got a vehicle fire. Sand Lake Road to State Road 535. There's a 21-minute delay for that one. On the westbound side of I-4. And on the eastbound side of I-4, past State Road 434, the traffic is backed up to State Road 436. That right shoulder is blocked there. There's a 9-minute delay. And I-4 eastbound, your I-4 express lanes eastbound, and your I-4

0: of the westbound side, World Drive Celebration Area, State Road 429, is a 10-minute ride for you. This Unreal is currently running right on schedule. That's a quick look at our G traffic. G-Cast, we've got partly cloudy skies. We do have a chance of showers and thunderstorms after midnight tonight. The lows are going to be in the upper 70s. We've got a 50% chance of that rain coming our way. And tomorrow for your Thursday, mostly cloudy with showers and thunderstorms likely once again, with the highs in the lower 90s. We could have wind gusts as high as 25 miles per hour tomorrow. The chance of rain tomorrow is at 70%. The heat index value is going to have it feeling like 103. So if you're out and about, stay hydrated, okay? Stay in the shade as much as you can, though. Right now, it is 93 in Daytona Beach, 94 in Daytona, 94 in Sanford, and 94 here in Orlando.
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Somebody told me one time when she says this world isn't a home, they just break down. I know what you mean. Gee, Praise, Central Florida's only 24-hour gospel music station. How you doing? I'm B-Box. Good afternoon. Gotta go over and take another look at RG traffic. Thanks for the ride home, though. Let's see, what's going on? Get you home safely. Let's see. We've got a couple of crashes to tell you about and some debris in the road. Well, crash number one, southbound I-95, approaching Malabar Road. That right lane is blocked. And we've got debris in the road, northbound I-95, past US 92, Daytona. The two right lanes are blocked there, so use caution. And we've got a crash westbound I-4 approaching Kirkman Road. That right lane is blocked there, so watch yourself. All right, just slow it down a little bit and look out for each other. A couple of areas getting some clear up. Eastbound I-4 past State Road 434. That traffic is backed up to State Road 436. The right shoulder is blocked. There is a 9-minute delay. And northbound I-95 approaching State Road 50, Titusville. Both shoulders there are blocked because of a crash, but they are working on getting that cleared up for you, so just be a little patient and take your time. No need to be in a hurry. I-4 eastbound, your express lanes eastbound, and I-4 westbound, your I-95 and the East-West Expressway, you're dealing with a little congestion. On the, eastbound side of I-4, Osceola Parkway to pass State Road 535, that's about a 15-minute ride for you. And on the westbound side of I-4, World Drive Celebration to County Road 429, that's going to take you about 10 minutes. SunRail is currently still running, right on schedule. That's a quick look at RG traffic. AUG cast, oh boy, pretty much what we've been dealing with all the while. No changing, well, partly cloudy skies tonight once again, with a chance of showers and thunderstorms after midnight this time. The lows are going to be in the upper 70s. We've got a 50% chance of rain coming our way. And tomorrow, for your Thursday, mostly cloudy with showers and thunderstorms likely. The highs are going to be in the lower 90s. We've got wind gusts as possible as high as 25 miles per hour with a 70% chance of rain tomorrow. The heat index values, however, they're going to make it feel like 103. So if you're out and about, stay hydrated, okay? Right now, 93 in Daytona, 90 in Deltona, 94 in Sanford, and also 94 here in Orlando with music from Zaccardi Cortez. And you don't know. No, you have no idea. All I can tell you is God was always there, though, on the G.

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1: 2 Peter 1:3 tells us that God has given us everything that we need for life and godliness through our knowledge of Him. 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

Yes, you're way more than enough. Gee, praise. Central Florida's only 24-hour gospel music station. How you doing? I'm V-Box. Good afternoon. Taking another look at our G-Traffic, trying to get you home safely. Thanks for the ride home, by the way. I do appreciate it. We've got a crash to tell you about westbound I-4 approaching Kirkman Road. That right lane there is blocked, so use caution in the area. And another crash northbound I-95 approaching State Road 50, Titusville. The two left lanes there are blocked because of that crash, so be careful. And northbound I-95 past US 92 Daytona, the two right lanes there are blocked, and that's because there's some debris in the road, so watch out. Southbound I-95 past Panetta Causeway, mile marker 187. That traffic is backed up to approaching Panetta Causeway. The left lane is blocked there, so if you're headed that way, be prepared for it. And southbound I-95 approaching Malabar Road, that right lane is blocked, and that's because of a crash in the area. And we got some cleanup going on. Eastbound I-4 past State Road 434. That traffic is backed up to State Road 436. The right shoulder is blocked. There's still about a 9-minute delay in the area. I-4 eastbound, I-4 westbound, your express lanes eastbound, your toll roads, you're dealing with some of that congestion. On the westbound side, Sand Lake Road to State Road 535, that's going to take you about 21 minutes on the westbound side of I-4. And Royal Drive, Celebration over to State Road 429, that's going to take you about 10 minutes. The Sunrail trains, however, they are currently still running right on schedule. That is a quick look at our G-Traffic. G-Cast, partly cloudy skies again tonight with a chance of showers and thunderstorms. This all happens after midnight. The lows are going to be in the mid-70s. We've got really a 50% chance of the showers coming through. And tomorrow for your Thursday, mostly cloudy with showers and thunderstorms likely once again with the highs in the lower 90s. We've got a 70% chance of rain tomorrow. The heat index is going to have it feeling like 103. So stay hydrated if you're out and about tomorrow. Right now, Daytona Beach, you're at 93. Deltona, you're at 88. Sanford, you're at 94. And also Orlando is at 94 degrees with music from Kirk Franklin. Just to me on the G.

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How you doing? I'm B-Box's 441. Gonna go over here and take a look at some G-Good News. Comes from Jeremiah 29:11. The scripture tells us, "For I know the plan I have for you, declares the Lord. Plans to make you to prosper you and not to harm you. Plans to give you a hope and a future." G-Praise.

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0: I used to have a curse on my life, but now I got grace on my life. 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
1: Yeah, grace on my life. Praise Central Florida's only 24-hour gospel music station. Your G Praise. Good afternoon. How are you? I'm B-Box. Gotta go over and take another look at our G traffic. Thanks for the ride home, by the way. Let's see. We've got a few crashes to tell you about. Southbound I-95 approaching Malabar Road. That right lane is blocked. And southbound I-95 past Panetta Causeway, mile marker 187. That traffic is backed up to approaching Panetta Causeway. The left lane is blocked there because of a crash. Northbound I-95, approaching State Road 50, Titusville. The two left lanes there are blocked because of a crash. And one other crash to tell you about, westbound I-4, approaching Kirkland Road. That right lane is blocked because of that crash. So use caution if you're in the area, okay? And we've got a little cleanup going on. Eastbound I-4 past State Road 434. That traffic is backed up to State Road 436. The right shoulder is blocked. There's about a 9-minute delay there, so take your time. Be cautious. No need to be in a hurry. Take your time. I-4 eastbound and I-4 westbound. Your express lanes was eastbound. Your I-95, I-75, and your State Road 408 and other toll roads. You're dealing with some of that daily congestion. On the eastbound side of I-4, Osceola Parkway to pass State Road 535. Well, that's going to take you about 15 minutes to make that ride. And on the westbound side of I-4, it's a 21-minute ride from Sand Lake Road to State Road 535. Your Sunrail trains, however, they are currently running right on schedule. That's a quick look at our G traffic. Your G-Cast, oh boy, partly cloudy. We do have a chance of showers and thunderstorms after midnight tonight. The lows are going to be in the upper 70s. We've got a 50% chance of those rains coming through. And Thursday, tomorrow, mostly cloudy with showers and thunderstorms likely. We will have a high in the lower 90s tomorrow, but there's a 70% chance of rain. We could have wind gusts as high as 25 miles per hour. The heat index is going to have it feeling like 103. So if you're out and about, make sure you're staying hydrated. Drink plenty of water. Stay in the shade as much as you can, really. That's the best word I can give you. Daytona Beach, you're at 93 right now. Deltona, you're at 88. Sanford is at 94. And Orlando is also at 94 degrees with Jacqueline Carr on the G. Don't faint.

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That's 407-636-8700. Your direct line to B-Box in the Afternoon on G-Praise.

0: Yes, sir. Positive. Love that one. G-Braze, Central Florida's only 24-hour gospel music station. How you doing? I'm B-Box. Good afternoon. Gonna go over and take a look at our G-Traffic, make sure we can get you down the road safely. 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You can probably get some early ticket details too, so give it a shot. 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Let's go over and take a look at RG traffic, see if we can't get you home now. Let's see, we've got a couple of crashes southbound I-95 approaching Malabar Road. That right lane there is blocked because of that crash. And northbound I-95 approaching State Road 50. Well, they just got it cleared up. They're beginning to clear it up. Say, I guess they moved to the side. Both shoulders are blocked there, but you can get through. They're clearing that one out for you. And southbound I-95 past Panetta Causeway, mile marker 187. They're clearing that one as well. So the traffic is backed up to approaching Panetta Causeway. That left shoulder is blocked there, but they're working on it. So just be patient as you go through, okay? And one other crash. Westbound I-4 approaching Kirkman Road. The two right lanes there are blocked because of that crash. And we've got more cleanup going on eastbound I-4 past State Road 434. That traffic is backed up to State Road 436. The right shoulder is blocked. There's still about a 9-minute delay for you there. And I-4 eastbound, your express lanes eastbound, I-4 westbound, your express lanes westbound, and your east-west expressway, you're dealing with a little bit of congestion. On the westbound side of I-4, Sand Lake Road to State Road 535, well, that's going to take you about 21 minutes to make that ride. And US 192 over to County Road 532. That is a 30-minute ride for you. Sunrail, however, is currently running right on schedule. That's a look at RG traffic. GCast. Well, we've got partly cloudy skies again tonight with a chance of showers and thunderstorms after midnight tonight. The lows are going to be in the upper 70s. We've got a 50% chance of rain tonight. Tomorrow for your Thursday, mostly cloudy, with showers and thunderstorms likely. The highs are going to be in the lower 90s. There's wind gust possibility of about 25 miles per hour, and we've got a 70% chance of rain. The heat index, however, is going to have it feeling like 103, so make sure you stay hydrated tomorrow if you're out and about in the sun, okay? Daytona Beach, you're at 88 right now. Deltona, you're also at 88. Sanford, you're at 91. And Orlando, you at 92 degrees.
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us. That's music from Claire and Clock Shirt and Send It Down. Gee, praise. Central Florida's only 24-hour gospel music station. How you doing? I'm B-Box. Good evening. Taking another look at RG traffic. Want to get you home? Okay, let's see. A couple of crashes to tell you about. Southbound Florida's Turnpike approaching Osceola Parkway. That right lane there is blocked, so use caution if in the area. And southbound I-95 approaching Malabar Road, the right lane there is blocked because of a crash. I-4 eastbound and I-4 westbound, you're on I-95, I-75, and the toll roads, you're dealing with a little congestion. A little cleanup activity, really. Eastbound I-4 past State Road 434. That traffic is backed up to State Road 436. The right shoulder is still blocked. There's still about a 9-minute delay there, so use caution in the area. Westbound I-4 approaching Kirkland Road. That traffic is backed up to Florida's Turnpike. The right shoulder is blocked. There's a 6-minute delay there. Northbound I-95 approaching State Road 50 Titusville. Both shoulders there are blocked, and that's because of a crash as well, but they are working on getting it cleared, so just be a little patient, okay? Take your time. And southbound I-95 past Panetta Causeway, mile marker 187. The traffic is backed up to approaching Panetta Causeway. The left shoulder is blocked there. And we've got a vehicle fire eastbound State Road 408 past Bumby Avenue. It's on the shoulder. So just be careful to going through there. They're getting that cleared up right now. It just changed. I mean, the screen just changed. So they're working on that one too. Just be patient. And let's see. I-4 eastbound and I-4 westbound. Your express lanes eastbound and westbound. Your toll roads, you're dealing with a little congestion. The eastbound side of I-4, Osceola Parkway to pass State Road 535. That is a 15-minute ride for you. And on the westbound side of I-4, a 30-minute ride from US 192 to County Road 532. SunRail is currently still running right on schedule. That's a quick look at RG traffic. RG cast for tonight, partly cloudy skies. We do have a chance of showers and thunderstorms after midnight tonight. The lows are going to be in the upper 70s. We've got a 50% chance of the rain coming through. And on Thursday, tomorrow, mostly cloudy with showers and thunderstorms likely. The highs are in the lower 90s for tomorrow. Wind gusts could be as high as 25 miles per hour. The rain chance is at 70%. The heat index values are going to make it feel like 103. So if you're out and about, stay hydrated, okay? 88 in Daytona Beach, 88 in Deltona, 91 in Sanford, and 92 here in Orlando with Fresh Start Worship. 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It is your G-Praise, the G.

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1: 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Go get all the details, all right? And then go and have yourself a good time. Let's take a look at our G traffic. How you doing? I'm B-Box. Good evening. Gotta take a look at everything. Westbound I-4 approaching Kirkman Road. That traffic is backed up to Florida's Turnpike. The right lane is blocked. There's a 12-minute delay. And on the southbound side of I-95 approaching Malabar Road, that right lane there is blocked because of a crash. A little cleanup activity going on. I-4 eastbound past State Road 434. The traffic is backed up to State Road 436. The right shoulder is blocked. There's still about a 9-minute delay through the area. And northbound I-95 approaching State Road 50, Titusville, that right shoulder is blocked there, and it's the result of a crash, but they're working on it, so just be patient and take your time. I-4 eastbound, your express lanes eastbound and westbound. Your I-4 westbound as well. I-75, the turnpike and other toll roads. You're dealing with some of that congestion. On the eastbound side of I-4, it's a 15-minute ride past State Road 46 over to the St. John's River Bridge. And on the westbound side of I-4, it's going to take you about 30 minutes to go from US 192 to County Road 532. Your SunRail trains, however, they are currently still running right on schedule. And that's a quick look at our G traffic. GCAS, partly cloudy skies, a chance of showers and thunderstorms after midnight tonight. The lows are going to be in the upper 70s. We've got a 50% chance of that rain coming through. And on tomorrow, Thursday, mostly cloudy with showers and thunderstorms likely. The highs are going to be in the lowest 90s. We've got a 70% chance of rain tomorrow with wind gusts as high as 25 miles per hour. The heat index is going to be feeling like 103. So please stay hydrated if you're out and about doing things. Better yet, just stay in the shade as long as you can, okay? It's 88 in Daytona Beach right now, 87 in Deltona, 91 in Sanford, and 92 here in Orlando with Damian Little and

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Good evening. I'm D-Box with another look at some good news, some G-good news. It comes from Jeremiah 29:11. The scripture teaches us, "For I know the plan I have for you, declares the Lord. Plans to prosper you and not to harm you. Plans to give you a hope and a future."

Freeze, Central Florida's only 24-hour gospel music station. How you doing? I'm V-Box's 545. Gonna go over and take another look at our G-Traffic, see if we can't get you down the roadways here. Let's see. Police activity, northbound State Road 417, past Curry Ford Road. That right shoulder is blocked there, so use caution if you're in the area. And westbound I-4, approaching Kirkman Road. That traffic is backed up to Florida's Turnpike. That right shoulder is blocked there. There's a 6-minute delay. And on the eastbound side of I-4, past State Road 434, the traffic is backed up to State Road 436. The right lane is blocked, and there's a 9-minute delay there. And I-4 eastbound, I-4 westbound, your express lanes, both eastbound and westbound, your Florida Turnpike, East-West Expressway, and other toll roads, you're dealing with some of that congestion. On the westbound side of I-4, Sand Lake Road over to State Road 535, well, that's going to take you about 21 minutes to make that ride. And on the eastbound side of I-4, Osceola Parkway to pass State Road 535, that is a 15-minute ride. Your Sunrail trains, however, they are currently running right on schedule. That is a quick look at our G-Traffic. G-Cast, partly cloudy skies. We do have a chance of showers and thunderstorms after midnight tonight. The lows are going to be in the upper 70s. We've got a 50% chance of that rain coming through. And on the Thursday, tomorrow, mostly cloudy with showers and thunderstorms likely. The highs are going to be in the lower 90s. We have wind gusts as high as 25 miles per hour tomorrow. The chance of rain is at 70%. The heat index values is going to make it feel like 103. And you know what that said. Please do stay hydrated. Drink plenty of water, okay? Don't play with the heat stroke stuff. That's not good. Daytona Beach is 88. Deltona is 86. Sanford, you're at 91. And Orlando, you're at 92 degrees. Here's music from Tamela Mann. 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

0: as my oldest brother likes to remind me, he'll never leave you nor forsake you. Gee, praise. 106.3 Orlando, 93.3 Sanford, and 97.7 Daytona Beach. Good evening. How are you? I'm V-Box. Going to take another look at our G traffic here and see if we can't get you down the road here. Let's see. We've got some cleanup still going on. Eastbound I-4 past State Road 434. That traffic is backed up to State Road 436. The right shoulder is blocked, and there's still about a 9-minute delay through that area. And westbound I-4 approaching Kirkman Road, the traffic is backed up to Florida's Turnpike. The right shoulder is blocked there, and there's a 6-minute delay there. And I-4 eastbound, I-4 westbound, your express lanes westbound, your turnpike, east-west expressways, and other toll roads, you're dealing with some of that congestion. On the eastbound side of I-4, past State Road 46 to St. John's River Bridge, well, that's about a 15-minute ride. And on the westbound side of I-4, Sand Lake Road over to State Road 535, that's going to take you about 21 minutes. Your Sunrail trains, however, they are currently still running right on schedule. That's a quick look at our G traffic. Your GCAS. Well, we got some partly cloudy skies outside right now. We do have a chance of showers and thunderstorms after midnight tonight. The lows are going to be in the upper 70s. We've got a 50% chance of that rain coming through. And tomorrow for your Thursday are mostly cloudy skies with showers and thunderstorms likely. The highs are going to be in the lower 90s. We've got a wind gust probably as high as 25 miles per hour tomorrow. The chance of rain, 70%. The heat index, however, is going to have it feeling like 103. So as always, remember to stay hydrated. If you're out and about in that heat, okay, don't play with that stuff. That's dangerous. It's 6:01. Daytona, you're at 87. Deltona, you're at 86. And Sanford, you're looking at 89 degrees. And Orlando, you're the hot spot at 90.
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0: 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It's 6:10. Here's James Fortune and Faya. I Forgive Me on the G.
1: Sometimes the hardest person for you to forgive is the one you see in the mirror every day. 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
0: Don't let who you were interfere with who God's allowing you to become.

Pastor Mike Jr. say you might as well smile. It's coming. You can't stop it. It's coming. Gee, praise. Central Florida's only 24-hour gospel music station. How you doing? I'm V-Box. Gonna go over and take a look at our G-Traffic, see if we can't get you home safely. Let's see. We've got one cleanup area going on right now. Eastbound State Road 528 approaching Jetport Drive. That right shoulder is blocked there, so use caution if you're in there and you're going through. And I-4 eastbound and I-4 westbound, your I-95, the turnpike and other toll roads, you're dealing with a little bit of congestion. On the eastbound side of I-4, Osceola Parkway over to State Road 535, well, that's going to take you about 15 minutes to make that ride. And on the westbound side of I-4, Sand Lake Road over to State Road 535, that's going to take you about 21 minutes. And this just popped up. They've got some cleanup areas going on. Debris in the road, westbound I-4 express lanes approaching Amelia Street. It's on the shoulder, so please do be careful. Watch yourself. Use caution. And eastbound State Road 528 approaching Jetport Drive, that right shoulder is still blocked because of a crash, but they're clearing it. And SunRail, yeah, is currently running right on schedule. That is a quick look at our G traffic. Hey, UG Cast, well, we got some partly cloudy skies tonight. The lows are going to be in the upper 70s. We've got a chance of showers and thunderstorms after midnight tonight. The rain chance is at 50%. Tomorrow, for your Thursday, mostly cloudy with showers and thunderstorms likely. The highs are going to be in the lower 90s. We've got a 70% chance of rain. Could have some wind gusts as high as 25 miles per hour. The heat index is going to make it feel like 103. So stay hydrated. Avoid the sun, basically, if you can. That'll be best. Daytona Beach, you're at 87. Deltona, you're at 86. Sanford, you're at 89. And Orlando, you are at 90 degrees. Here's Doe. When I pray, it really makes a difference on the G.

Yes, I will. All my trust is in you. Gee, praise. Central Florida's only 24-hour gospel music station at 633. How you doing? I'm B-Box. How you doing? I hope your evening is going good so far. Hey, it is that season, and I just want to check with you and make sure you got your hurricane prepared and the sheet together. 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Be ready for that storm when it decides to come through, okay? Now, with that said, let's go over here and take a look at our roadways and see if we can handle that storm. We've got a crash that's being cleared up. Eastbound State Road 528 approaching Jetport Drive. That right shoulder is blocked there, so use caution as you go through the area. I-4 eastbound, I-4 westbound, you're at 95. The turnpike.

Other toll roads, you're dealing with some of that congestion. On the westbound side of I-4, US 192 to County Road 532, that's going to take you about 30 minutes to make that ride. And on the eastbound side, you've got a 15-minute ride past State Road 46 over to the St. Johns River Bridge. Your SunRail trains, however, they are currently running right on schedule. That's a look at our G traffic. Your G-Cast, partly cloudy skies again tonight with a chance of showers and thunderstorms after midnight. The lows are going to be in the upper 70s. We've got a 50% chance of the rain coming through. And on tomorrow, Thursday, mostly cloudy. We'll have showers and thunderstorms likely. The highs are going to be in the lower 90s. We've got a 70% chance of getting wet tomorrow. The wind gusts are going to be as high as 25 miles per hour tomorrow. The heat index is going to make it feel like 103, so use the precautions. Stay hydrated. 87 in Daytona right now, 86 in Deltona, 89 in Sanford, and 90 here in Orlando. 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

Isn't it good to know that he's always there? Isn't that some good news? Oh man, it is. I've got some more good news for you, some G-good news. It comes from Jeremiah 29:11. The scripture teaches us, "For I know the plan I have for you, declares the Lord. 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

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You can't get away from us either. We're everywhere. If you think I'm kidding, go to gpraise.com. No matter where you're at in the world, I had a friend talk to me from on the other side of the world. They was in, I think it was Europe. And they texted me and said, hey, we're listening to you. I said, well, thank you. Keep on listening. Well, let me get this traffic out of the way real quick before I run out of music. Hey, we've got a couple of crashes there clearing up. Eastbound, State Road 528 approaching Jetport Drive. That right shoulder is blocked there. And eastbound, State Road 528 approaching Dallas Boulevard. That is on the shoulder, so use caution. I-4 eastbound and I-4 westbound, your Florida Turnpike, you're dealing with a little congestion. On the eastbound side, it is a 15-minute ride from Osceola Parkway to pass State Road 535. And on the westbound side of I-4, it's going to take you about 21 minutes from Sand Lake Road to State Road 535. The Sunrail trains, however, they are currently still running right on schedule. That is a quick look at our G traffic. Your G-Cast, partly cloudy skies tonight with a chance of showers and thunderstorms after midnight. The lows are going to be in the upper 70s. We've got a 50% chance of that rain coming through. And tomorrow for your Thursday, mostly cloudy with showers and thunderstorms likely. The highs are going to be in the lower 90s. We'll have wind gusts as high as 25 miles per hour tomorrow, so be prepared for that. The chance of rain is at 70%. The heat index values, however, are going to make it feel like 103, so stay hydrated tomorrow, okay? It's 87 in Daytona right now, 86 in Deltona, 89 in Sanford, and 90 here in Orlando with J.J. 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

Song says it's good to be alive, but it's best to live. Look at your neighbor and say, neighbor, it's good to be alive, but it's best to live. 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

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Gee, Praise Central, Florida's only 24-hour gospel music station. How you doing? I'm B-Box. Good evening. Gonna go over here and take another look at our G traffic, see if we can't get you home. Let's see. Thanks for the ride, by the way. I do appreciate that. Let's see. We've got a crash westbound I-4 on the off-ramp to Darrell Carter Parkway. That off-ramp left lane there is blocked because of that crash, so use caution if you're in the area. And a little police activity westbound State Road 528 approaching.

last-minute ride for you. The Sunrail trains, however, they are currently still running right on schedule. That is a quick look at our G traffic. Your G-Cast, oh boy. Pretty much the same thing we've been dealing with for the last few days, huh? Well, tonight we've got partly cloudy skies once again, you're right, and we do have a chance of showers and thunderstorms after midnight. The lows are going to be in the upper 70s for tonight. We've got a 50% chance of the rain coming through. And tomorrow, for your Thursday, mostly cloudy skies with showers and thunderstorms likely. The highs are going to be in the lower 90s. We've got a 70% chance of rain tomorrow. We could have some wind gusts as up to about 25 miles per hour. So be prepared for that tomorrow. The heat index value is going to make it feel like 103 degrees. So whatever you do, make sure you stay hydrated, okay? It's 86 right now in Daytona Beach, 86 in Deltona, 88 in Sanford, and 90 here in Orlando with Todd Delaney on

songs to lift your spirit, and the voice of a friend in the evening. Hang out with Grace weekday evenings from 8 p.m. to 1 a.m. on G-Praise.

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Good evening, how you doing? I'm B-Box. Gonna go over here and take a look at some news. Some good news. Comes from Jeremiah 29:11. Gonna share that with you. The scripture teaches us that the Lord said, "For I know the plan I have for you, declares the Lord. Plans to prosper you and not to harm you. Plans to give you hope and a future."

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0: 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All right, now you got it. G-Praise, Central Florida's only 24-hour gospel music station. Good evening, I'm V-Box. Got to take our last look at our G-Traffic for the evening. Hopefully you've made it home. I appreciate the ride. Thanks for letting me ride along with you. So let me take you back on the roadways real quick. We've got some police activity westbound State Road 528. Approaching State Road 520, mile marker 32, the left lane there is blocked. The alternate that you can use to get around that is Colonial Drive. And we've got a little congestion, a little construction, brother. Southbound Florida's Turnpike past US 192, mile marker 243. That left lane there is blocked because of that construction, so be careful. And I-4 eastbound and I-4 westbound still got a little bit of congestion left. On the eastbound side of I-4, Osceola Parkway to pass State Road 535, that is about a 14-minute ride. And on the westbound side, Sand Lake Road over to State Road 535, that's about a 15-minute ride. And US 192 to County Road 532, well, that's going to take you about 26 minutes to make that ride. The SunRail trains, however, they are currently still running right on schedule. That is a quick look at our G traffic. G-Cast got those partly cloudy skies for tonight with a chance of showers and thunderstorms after midnight tonight. The lows are going to be in the upper 70s. We've got a 50% chance of the rain coming through. And tomorrow for your Thursday, cloudy with mostly cloudy weather with the showers and thunderstorms in the forecast likely happening. The highs are going to be in the lower 90s. We'll have a wind gust of about 25 miles per hour throughout the day in areas, so be prepared for that. The chance of rain is at 70%. The heat index value is going to make it feel like 103. So whatever you do, if you're out and about in the sun, make sure you stay dehydrated. You do not want to play around with the heat. That can be very dangerous. Right now, Daytona, you're at 85, and Deltona, you're at 86. Sanford is at 89. And Orlando is at 88 degrees. Well, hey, that's it for me. My time is done for the evening. And as always, hey, put a smile on your face and keep it there. No matter what's going on, just remember, in order to show love to others, you must first learn to show love to yourself. We've got more of God's words through the sounds of beautiful gospel music coming your way. And to keep you company, yeah, we're going to fill your speakers with some amazing grace. So have a blessed night and sleep in peace, knowing that God is holding you in his loving and caring arms.
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